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0: Alabama, 42, Charlie, 0, Alpha, Nova 4, displayed on a Chevy Camaro. Be right here in front of Jack's Beverages on Gordon Terry Parkway.

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2: 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Restriction crate to claims is negative. Warrants on Damien Hurd and the van came back not on file NSR.
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2: 10-4, I believe it's going to be Danny Lee Bagwell. He's not showing any warrants. Let me run him at NCIC.
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3: Corner 3106. Okay. You hear me around the PD?
4: I'm negative, I'm from 931 right now.
3: DM check our in-house on Danny Lee Bagwell. We may have warrants. I'm not too sure.
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2: Just making you aware, he's not showing any NCIC if you locate those.
3: Definitely, yeah, they'll be in-house with us. Just stay by. I'll see if I can get the PD before him.
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1: Where's that going, man? Engine 5 medic 218, he's around for Chesapeake Delta, 312 Woodridge Drive, Southwest. Just wondering for an 83-year-old female complaining of chest pain.

Pennington 5, Medic 218, copy general, responding for chest pain, Delta 312, Woodbridge, Durham, Southwest, for an 83-year-old female complaining of chest pain. Well, she is claiming at this time, attack, war, respond if needed, 312, Woodbridge, Durham, Southwest.

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1: 10-4. EMS en route to the Red Roof is at Main Street and Milner.
0: Okay. On a 3 to 222. Okay. Different Bagwell.

0: 222. 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
1: 10-4.
2: Kelsey.
3: Perfect, I count them. Central, 228.
0: Good.
3: They're going to be on the east side of the parking lot.
0: Cool.

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1: We've got a neighbor that's going to get us inside the front door, Central.
0: Perfect.

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1: Yeah.
0: I-65 southbound 334, Colorado, there's a sawhorse sitting in the middle of roadway, partial lane blockage. I-65 southbound 334.

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0: 10-4.
1: Also, I'll send an email showing he's for assessment if they do.
0: 10-4.

0: 328.
1: 328,
0: go ahead.
1: Yeah, PD, route to our location. We're at about the 329 northbound.
0: Stand for y'all, good one.
1: Yes, for now.
0: Okay. Potential to Hartwell units. Y'all can be around to the 328, reference that male subject at Red Roof and advise he's acting erratic. Request y'all to be in route.
1: Tampa, we're at on 328.
0: They're on the exit ramp. You're all going to be like right there at the exit ramp.
2: 100 miles north.
0: First name.
3: Still 1-2-28, y'all need me to head that way.
1: If you can.

0: 自分じゃない。
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0: 31 on East Taco, tag on the black, on the Sonata. This one, 1-2-1-2, ma'am, 10-0.
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0: Franklin Jr. Roger, Temple.
1: Yeah.
0: What was your location?
1: Country Club in 67.
0: Temple, if you didn't want to meet us at Raceway, we just need another rider, just in case.
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0: Traffic stop.
1: 407.
0: Tell them it's at 25 Alpha, Charlie 6, 9 uniform. I'll be on Edsco and Wealth.
1: Ten four.

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0: 407 Albany Cliff, UTC.
1: Till 1, you can go ahead and put 217 on that one going to Scatter Healthcare.
2: Yeah.
1: If you would collapse off your strengths, 201, if you just want to follow us to the ER, that'll be fine. So that way you don't have to leave your vehicle at Rexwood.
3: 10-4, where are y'all at?
1: They're getting off the 334 now.
3: I'll get turned around here at Pilots, following behind you.

engine 5, medic 14, engine 9, 5, Paul Bravo, 2902, Providence Drive, Southwest, responding for a 70-year-old female that's tripped and fell. Where's that? Engine 5, respond on that 214 for Paul Bravo, 2902 Providence Drive, Southwest, for a 70-year-old female that has tripped and fell. TAC 2 is on as needed, 2902 Providence Drive, Southwest.

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1: Tower 4 responding, engine 1, you can say, Central, call the key holder again and tell them the alarm's going off.
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0: T-14, y'all go to Parkway when 218 goes in service, I'm going to have y'all pick that one up going to Knoxville.
2: 14-201, we got to go to make crew swap. Case is still on truck.
0: Okay. When y'all do crew swap, y'all just go pick that one up going to Knoxville, yeah?

0: 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Wheeler Space Command, nothing showing about checking.
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0: 10-4, I spoke with a key holder. They're going to have maintenance en route. They have a 10-minute to 30-minute ETA, depending on who they make contact with.

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1: 407.
0: Pilot number 46 Alpha, 0 Papa, Tango 2. I'll be on Old Trinity and Bryan Avenue.
1: Old Trinity and Byron Avenue?
0: Bryan.
1: Tango Bryan.
2: Two Charlie 0, Bravo Mike, Big Dog, Air Gun Springs.
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Battalion 1, Engine 1, Power 4, Medic 213, Agent Rounds for an unconscious Echo, 1208, York Place, Southwest, responding for a 60-year-old male that's unconscious, unknown breathing status. 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

0: Central Medic 214, using route for emergency transport to Decatur, Maine, ER bed 1, patient's going to Vanderbilt, will have O2, blood pressure cuff, full box, IV pump, and cardiac monitor. 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

0: In four. 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Correct?
1: No, I thought J-26 was still out there. Still, y'all need to move to at least Sparkman 224. 225, pull the target.
0: In four.
2: 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I'll be on North Seneca and Mountain Home.
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0: 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Good stuff. 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
0: 46, traffic stop. 20, Charlie 0, 37, Bravo. That'll be Danville Road at Danville, huh?
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0: /157 Fowler Loop, 47 Alpha 3, 74 Poplar.
1: That's 46 Summer out too.

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1: Destiny 1 over, clear.
0: Delta Bridge 1, switch 2.
1: Go ahead.
0: In the area, Weaver's meat processing 2098, Highway 55 West. But the maroon SUV is sitting in the middle of the roadway, metal standing outside of the vehicle, car on the fifth vehicle. Weaver's meat processing on 55 West.
1: Gene 4 in route.
0: Yeah, Delta Bridge 2, status.
2: Delta 56 calling.
0: Several.
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Charlie Kilo Mike 1153 CKM 1153 67 65 off ramp.

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0: Vehicle's just running hot. They got it out of the roadway. Both ends way clear.
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Mount Tiger.

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He does have the flashers on. TAC 2 is found as needed. 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
1: 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I think they advise D-50. Go ahead and assign me to their call, and we'll be en route over there. 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

0: 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Stop 51. 36, new cut. 52, Charlie 0, Yankee 8, November.
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Bridge 1. Asher Fowler, Decatur, Grand Altra, 6 Grand, winds of negative 1, so far. Dawson Fowler, Potwell, current Delta, 6 correct, winds is negative.

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1: Trying to wake your visor, you're still rolling.
2: We're slow rolling. About a mile out.
1: Yep.
0: You're speeding up now.
1: So which way you go?
2: Yeah, we're 10 on it.
1: Stall, sit right there in that yard.
0: Sierra 21 Drug Stop.
1: Sierra 21.

0: 43. We're slow rolling. 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
1: 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Which way you going?
0: Yeah, we're 2 miles.
1: Just follow through right there in that yard.
0: On Black Roads, these are 50. Passing,
1: coming to the

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0: 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They threw something out right there.
1: Damn, boy, they're going to be on the 36 side.
0: Yeah, you can turn on Black from 36.

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0: Central, go ahead and put 218 on that one going to Huntsville. 225, pull up to target. 215 goes to the west side.
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5: In the parking lot of Captain D's Alabama tag, 52 Alpha Hotel Charlie Tango 2, repeating 52 AHCT2. This is played on a blue Kia Forte occupied one time.
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1: 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Showing a misdemeanor at a Coleman PD for shoplifting. Misdemeanor out of Trestle for FDA traffic, possible outbound probation, and so far. Jeff. Terry Karina Barnett of Hartsell. She's suspended 1 of 26 on a learner license. She's got a misdemeanor at a Gardendale PD, FDA marijuana. And Coleman PD for shoplifting. Those Colemans are not actually out.
0: 10-4, this log 43 located at 1077.
1: 2.
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But been an alarm for a 95-year-old male. They've had negative contact. There should be some medical information inside on a kitchen table for you. 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

0: Hey, and right.
1: And four. Fire alarm 3031 Henry Road. Cars arriving on, their fire alarms are going off. Unable to see or smell smoke. Cars unable to get out of the residence due to a previous broken back. 3031 Henry Road.

0: 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PD's made contact with the patient. They advised accidental. Everything's code 1. You can disregard.
1: Seven received, seven back. Seven. Disregard. 15 received, seven back.

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1: JJ Wolfing.
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0: 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Everything out here is toll one. Can you stand square?
1: Yeah.
0: Show me available.
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1: 2-4.
0: 37 out.
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1: Yeah, well. Central Medic 223, Medical Transport, Hartsville ER, going to Coleman Regional.

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1: Victor 2-7.
0: P-22.
1: Alabama Pine 2-Charlie. 2-Charlie Romeo 7. We just played on a silver Lexus. Be at Hartsville Chapel Church.
0: Brindley 952 to dispatch. We're going to be clear of Royster Road.

0: Miracle Drive, Route 65 northbound, Tis River Bridge, Black Ford truck, all over the roadway, central clear, 2231.
1: Clear, Charlie, thank you.
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0: 322-5300. K4. 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Did you copy our clear of Royster?
1: That's affirmative. Good night. Thank you for your response.

0: Wow, that's very dramatic, huh? Duke Charlie, Whiskey 0, 52C, 2CW 0, 4 in the Maritime.
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0: Alabama, Bravo, Romeo, Alpha, Bravo, Bravo, displayed on a black Honda Accord. I'll be at 1605 Well Road. 10-4.
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0: Two more places.

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Emergency transport, Hartsville ER, bed 5, patient going to Coleman CCU 13. We'll have a monitor nitro drip going with 12 pump.

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1: 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Jordan Scott Beasley. Birthday is going to be July 26, 92.

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Bobby's having a hard time breathing. He's on oxygen. 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
1: Central, if you will, show 214 busy. 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
0: 5-2, Alpha Bravo. 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Douglas and West Pine River.
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0: There's some coming up on Douglas.
1: Detained.
2: A 3 that went code 2, Douglas and West Pike Road. Buzzy's got one detained now.
1: Five,
0: 6, 10, 4. 6, still be code 3. Got one thing on the driver's seat, not being real cooperative. 10-4-106, come on, thing.
1: 10-4.
0: 103, dispatch. Check for a Brian Gonzalez. Should have had top works, Morgan County.
1: Brian Gonzalez, 10-4.
0: Okay, just want to identify the hearing minute.
3: 10-4. 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

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I believe it's going to be a Douglas on West Pine Grove. Repeat. I believe they're going to be at Douglas and West Piney Grove. Okay.

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0: To Warren County SO, Brian Gonzalez, date of birth 11-4-04, last 4-3-4-4-0, 3 F-type, 3 misdemeanor in hand.
1: Sounds great. Good one.
0: 10-4.
1: Anyone on this still need it? 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
0: Need the county en route.
1: Third one. Got one to take.
0: 10-4.
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Civil.

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0: 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You copy my traffic's up?
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Yeah, 56. Wait, huh? Yeah, 56. Alpha Zero Echo. 512 Charlie, 36 and 67.

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1: 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One officer in custody. 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
2: 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We're out with Morgan County, 336. 336.
0: 10-4.

till 1 to 2:15. When y'all get y'all stretcher clear, if y'all get to the hospital, there's one coming out of the ER going back to the terrace. Will y'all pick that up, please?

0: 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If you'll go ahead and get that Hartzell transfer and 228, if you'll come through for it, we'll pull up.
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0: 10-4.
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0: Off of Adams Street, Georgia Tag, Echo Victor, Victor 120, repeating Georgia, EVV 120, displaying a blue Chevy Suburban vehicle he is running.
1: Devil.
2: Central. We're going to be delayed on this transport. We'll update you as soon as we know something.
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1: Go ahead.
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0: if I gotta read back in those tags.
1: The first one's on a white 21 Honda CMX out of Georgia. It's registered to a Natalie Luby out of Loganville, expression 3 of 27. On the Alabama tag, it returns on a black 2017 Toyota Camry 4 of 27 to Austin Friday out of Warrior, NSR.
0: Yeah, we're at Georgia tag. It's been on that blue Chevy Suburban.
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0: If I've answered two, hold on, I will answer.
1: Okay, 2-4. Last three. It was at 2320.
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0: 245. At current class Delta, Caitlin Stevens of Madison. 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
1: Yes, cool.
2: Oh, I'm sorry. I'm clear of the gym.
0: Temple.

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211 Bald Alpha, 2314 Clint's Drive, 71-year-old female who's fallen, complaining of injury to the elbow and knee. She's going to be patient-sized.

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0: 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Have a 71-year-old female who's fallen. EMS requesting you be in route. 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

0: 245 traffic stop. Alabama tag 52 Charlie 25 Yankee 6, repeating 52C 25Y6, displayed on a black Mercedes C 230, occupied one time, Farm Bridge in 31. Correction, Nance Ford in 31.
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0: 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Fuquan Morrow of Hartsville, Native 1.
1: Yeah, from
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Sierra 21, Charlie, what's up? Sierra 21. Evergreen Road at 157, Alabama 44, C1, Papa, Papa, Echo.

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1: John the Joseph Lorenzo, the Trinity showing revoke 10 of 18 for FTA. It's showing up at North. Priceful PD, FTA, drive more revoke. 322, copy.
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2: No tag displayed on the white Dodge Avenger. I'll be at 162 Mount Home.
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2: Yeah.
0: Give me a PX, please.

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1: 241.
0: Alabama 25 Alpha Delta 85 Papa. Highway 31, Highway 32.
1: Careful.
2: Four
1: oh seven. What? On a white 2010 Dodge Avenger, 10 of 24, Clayton Weingarner of Decatur, NSR, on the license, it's current class Delta, Lamar Compton of Moulton, showing to be a possible probationer, negative ones. Correction, confidential.
2: Go ahead.
1: That subject shown have possible FCA reference shoplifting out of Marietta, Georgia. It's Georgia pickup only.
2: Good for it, thank you.

0: 241.
1: Yeah.
0: Okay, so what did that 8 for? She says 9 of 25 on that tag.
1: Yeah.

0: 218, Vehicle Transport Parkway, ER9, patient going to Terry Hilton Rehab.
1: Three, two, three, two, three, two, three.

0: 21.
1: Yeah, transport, not mail. Okay, yes, clear.
0: Pickle.

0: 23 to 23 last stop.
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0: Be at New Center Road and Collins Lane, about 6 to 7 dog east on the road, New Center Collins.

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0: Central Hotel, Florida Medic 211, engine route, specific person Charlie, 218 Adams Drive Northwest. A 71-year-old female, had neck surgery 3 months ago, and I have a neck pain.
1: Tower 4 responding.
0: Tower 4 responding.

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1: Go ahead.
0: Well, if you will, refer to your notes. The address initially given does not show to be a good address, but there's another one in the notes in the area.
1: Okay, we're going to clear it, watch control.
0: 10-4.

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0: All right, good morning, everybody. Only thing on our schedule today is Station 3, 5, and 4 are supposed to have a ride-along. They may start at 8 o'clock this morning. Everybody remember the drill field is unavailable due to Camp Liberty's rappel train. Station 1 report.
1: 1 has 3, Cochran and Landers out of class.
0: One with 3, Cochran and Landers working out of class. 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Lee from 4, Davis Kelly working our class. 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
2: 4 has 3. Hewitt from 8 working out of class. Pitt working out of class. Morgan on a floater. I don't know what else is here.
0: Copy, 4 with 3. 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Morgan's on floater. 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

0: That's fine. 5-3, Anderson out of class, Glover 6. 5-3, Glover 6. Anderson working out of class. Stay 6. 6-3, have Anders at Station 7 working out of class, have Yoder on a trade with Jackson, and have Davis from 7 working out of class. Davis from 7 working out of class, have Anders at 7 working out of class, and Yoder for Jackson. Station 7.
1: 7-3, Kyle Floater, Anders from 7 working out of class, Patterson working out of class.
0: 7-3, Kyle Floater, Anders from 6 working out of class, Patterson working out of class, Davis at 6 working out of class. 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Who's driving?
2: 10 for engine 7, medic 217, to general, Griffith Person Charlie, 2308, Randolph Street, Southwest, being a 95-year-old male, been throwing up for a couple of days. It's now throwing up dark brown liquid, 2308, Randolph Street, Southwest.

0: 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We're at, we're responding from Highway 31 and 6th and 6th Avenue.
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1: 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He's also confused. 1304 Terre Haute Avenue, Southwest.
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0: Central to Tower 4, Medic 218, using route for breaking problems to Charlie, 1605, Gothic Street Southwest, a 64-year-old male, having difficulty breathing.
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0: 31 Thompson, no tag, black forerunner.
1: 10-4. Central Medic 223, Houston route for an advancement Alpha 902 16th Avenue Southeast. PD's out with a male having back pain.
2: Two 23 in route.
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Central Hartsville. Patient fire and EMS for a fainting call at 2201 Highway 31 Southwest, 84-year-old male. Alert and reading at the time of the call.

Central Med at 228. They're advising to come to the left-hand side of the building if you're looking at it from the street. Then go to the dock. He'll be in the break room.

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2: 10-4, canines belong to 129 Amber Way. It's German Shepherd and two smaller canines. The caller's son is at home at 133 Amber Way. He's been able to put up the canines in the past when they got loose, but today one German Shepherd named Lulu is being aggressive, requesting a response. 129 Amber Way.
1: We're on the loading dock side. You have fire, step around. There's nobody out here.
0: 10-4.

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0: Out at 295 Tabernacle Road, Villamosa Spring, eviction.

0: I'm at 228 Eugene Outpost at Person Delta. Met Greg's Grocery, 1539 Highway 157, 77-year-old male, vomiting, not responding normally.
1: Toluca Road.
0: Copy, Toluca Road. Thank you.
2: Central to Danville, DDS around Prosec Person Delta, 1539, Highway 157, have a 77-year-old male, not responding normally, he is vomiting.
0: Greg's Grocery, 77-year-old male, also mental status.

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1: okay.
0: Southwest exit. My contact on top. What was your traffic?

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0: Central to Danville, second page, Massey, first page, to Crescent Delta, Greg's Grocery, 1539 Highway 157. Have a 77-year-old male not responding normally, is vomiting.
1: Massey 20 and 10.
0: Massey 20 and 10 route. Male's claiming he did go unresponsive for about 20 seconds. He has CHF and enlarged aorta. Going to be on a green Nissan Pathfinder. 1539 Highway 157 at Grace Grocery.

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0: 10-4, stand up. Delta 3237 cases 0268, 0268.
1: 10-4, I'm clear.
0: 10-4. Delta 33.
2: Okay, I'm contact. 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Approach it back. I'm on Higdon, standing by.
3: Central Golden Ridge, second page, Ebenezer their first page, lift assist at 555, Jayless Lane. Caller by the paraplegic female is stuck in bed, so their wheelchair is up against the bed and the chair won't move. They're requesting assistance getting her out of bed, maybe helping with the wheelchair.

0: Center to Delta 33. It's been voicemail times 2. 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
1: Who calls back? PX through to me.
0: 10-4.

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0: 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Follow.
1: Pretty great. 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He's out. He has his usual. He's heading to your location.

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I'm not going to say I'm going to get a drop.

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0: Charlie 6 here.
1: We're clear from here. I'll be backing out to my civil paper on 4.
0: Go ahead.
2: If you will, just log in the notes. No contact was made with the Christina Dong subject, but it was confirmed that she is at Decatur West.

0: Central Engine 1, Medic 211, you can refer diabetic problems to Charlie, 1001 Johnson Street, Southeast. He is 75-year-old female. Blood sugar is reading 930. Not responding normally.
1: What, right?
0: Good morning, out.

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0: 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They have more aggressive left.
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0: Central to Engine 6, Medic 214, Nugent out for Overdose Charlie, 3003, Cotton Place, Southwest, be a 43-year-old female, possibly took a whole bottle of Seroquel.
1: Central 2 Greenlee Mountain, Nugent out for a sick person, Bravo, request by Marshall County, 496, Mount Olive Church Road for a 73-year-old female with low blood pressure.

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0: Murray State Person Bravo, request by Marshall County for 96 Mount Olive Church Road for a 73-year-old female with low blood pressure. X-ray 201.
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0: And 1 of 27.
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0: Central TJ Delta 45, this is Murray.
1: No, 45.
0: Be in the area of 3912 East Upper River Road. It's an 18-wheeler broken down in the curve. 3912 East Upper River Road.
1: Received. You were put in hold and that'll be busy on funeral escort. That'll be enough for you.
0: Definitely.

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1: Verbal warning, okay.
2: Yeah, well.

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1: Carson, 212, traffic stop.
2: 212.
1: That'd be behind the marathon on 31 Alpha Zero Bravo 4, November 9 Union.
2: 10-4.
1: Yeah, put a tabernacle in Sparkman, Southwood.

0: No, 45.
1: Delta 45.
0: If you would, show me in Delta 59, busy female escort.
1: 10-4.
0: Delta 25.
1: Delta 25.
0: Put that call hold and put me on that escort as well.
1: 10-4.

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I'll be at River City Healthcare, 1350 14th Avenue Southeast, room 121, Bravo. 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So far.

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0: 110-4. Central Saves, Nathan Serrano, friend of Donald Payne, Alpha 71, Cross Creek Loop, apartment 139. 60-year-old female complaining of lower abdominal pain.
2: Sage 31,
0: around to Station 1. Take 6 to the sign. 71, Cross Creek Loop, apartment 139.
1: We're clear. Great, take clear. Central 2-Med-8-2-27, Eastern Route for Abdominal Pain, Alpha, be at 71, Cross Creek Loop, apartment 139, be at 60-year-old female, conscious and breathing with lower abdominal pain.
2: Two twenty-seven received.
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1: Was that 217, code 1 main? Mark, returning on a 2015 Dodge Dart to an 80 out of Huntsville, last name Johnson, vehicle's NSR.

paramedic. Doc Nine Alpha. Hang on. What is it? 226, you're safe.

0: 227, I'll say. Chest pain radiating into the right arm in tunnel vision.
1: Fury, Fury, please. Turn out.
0: 218, receiving route.
2: 26, route.

0: Yeah.
1: No, excuse me. Pardon it.
0: We'll be in the city in a minute. Where do you want us?
2: Two ten. If y'all are back, if y'all are still on the interstate, we'll swap y'all with 226 is called, let y'all get it, and then 226 can run that Charlie call there in Hartsville.
0: Tishan, we're about to come over the bridge in Decatur to 31.
2: Disregard, you can get where 2 and 3 wants you there.
1: Tishan, y'all go to Central 315. Go to possible.
3: Good thing you're safe.
0: Ten four. Two eight six central.
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0: Now we're going to go ahead and run this emergency unit.

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1: Delta 45.
0: I've had a negative contact. Beta, Draper Road. All clear.
1: 10-4.
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1: 10-4, 218, you copy?
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0: 15-6. 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

0: Central Medic 218, using route in front of Donald Payne Charlie, Riverside Apartments, 1416 Main Street East, Apartment Charlie 102, 64-year-old male, having abdominal pain.
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1: Good.
0: At the 328, I 65 North Maryland, it's a black Nissan Rogue, tag VG2 Charlie 23 Delta 7 with flashing red and blue light on the inside and the outside of the vehicle. 328, I-65 Northbound. The driver is going to be a white male with beard and glasses. Advise he pull up to the center and told him to roll down his window and pull over.
1: Copy.

0: Sensor Fossil 323, suspicious vehicle, off path.
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0: 10-4, vehicle is traveling I-65 northbound, passing 328. It's a Nissan Rogue, flashing red and blue light. Outside and inside, the caller states a white male driver with beard and glasses rolled the window down and tried to get the caller to pull over. They're now passing the 3...

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0: Delta 25.
1: Well, I'm getting control of this AD, nighttime only, for the next couple weeks. I'm clear.
0: 10-4.

0: Central 11-3, basic 210, need you to route for unknown problems, Bravo, 509, 11th Street Southeast at Townhouse Galleries. He has a 30-year-old female passed out on the sidewalk. She's conscious at this time.
1: Cannon out.
0: 210, ladder 3, you can disregard her PD.
2: Where are you receiving the ladder?
3: Saves, median route for a stroke, Charlie. 89 Timber Gap Circle. The third party caller by the 75-year-old male has slurred speech and unable to swallow.
0: Central Medic 215, need you to route for a stroke, Charlie. 89 Timber Gap Circle. 75-year-old male, slurred speech, can't swallow.
1: Central, you can put 213 in service and show us in around for that.
0: Temple. 15, do you copy?
4: 15, receiver. 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
0: Temple.

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1: Bill's 47.
0: 5-2, Charlie 02, Charlie Tango, Apple Grove and Highlands.
1: Jaguar, copy to Apple Grove, repeat the calls.
2: Bruce Speeds and unable to swallow.
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Okay, you're negative one.

15 is not for transfer facilities. We have everything else scheduled. 115 is general mail. He's here for 13 minutes. 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River City, we're in 116.

0: file for a residential fire alarm at 2 Rivermont Bend.
1: 336 rotation.
2: Alarm button at the keypad. 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Priceful and Saves, you can disregard this time for the alarm company. Priceful and Saves, disregard.
0: Yes.

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0: Chase
2: West. Yeah. Marathon on 3152, Bravo 4645.
0: Ten four.

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1: 10-3.
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0: Central, or Harpon's Charlie, 1017 Bethel Street Northeast, is 78-year-old female, right in the low 40s. Does that say okay?
1: Central, you go ahead and show me on the scene on that call.
0: 204, 10-4.

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1: First subject status is unlicensed to a Douglas Morrison partially is negative. Second subject status is current to Rodney Griffin, a partially is negative.
0: Okay.

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0: Hartsville 234, clear.
1: Maple Circle. Caller says she can hear domestic going on behind her residence. Believe it's 100 Maple Circle. Says if someone's threatening to shoot another, caller can hear screaming. The caller's request to meet at 739 New Center. And the address that's possibly occurring is 100 Maple Circle.
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0: 5-2 Alpha Delta 8 Tango Uniform, 5-2 AD 8 TU on a Silver Ultima, Highway 55. 615 is the address I'm in front of.
1: It's non-extraditable, county wide.

0: 5-2 Alpha Delta 8 Tango Uniform 5-2 AD 8 TU on a Silver Ultima, Highway 55. 615 is the address I'm in front of.
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0: Do you have any confirmation on that one?
1: Alpha 47 Charlie Whiskey 5. Alpha 47 Charlie Whiskey 5. North Bethel in the East Upper River. Mm-hmm. 45, I believe, so they're in Route T.
0: 10-4. I think you saw 323 out with me.
1: Tampa.
0: Well, I'll see you.
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0: Yeah.

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1: Beginning mileage to Morgan County Jail will be 68.
0: 10-4.
1: That was 45.
0: It's 40.
1: I'll be in route. Beginning mileage, 40. 337.
0: Thank you. 336. Traffic stop when you're ready. 336.
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0: 336, traffic stop. Charlie 24, Hotel 5, the park at Fredericks on South Bethel.
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1: 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Delta 45.
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0: 10-4, I'll be.
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0: I'm south on 31, attention stop employees, Subaru, over 80 miles per hour in Pat Palmer's jurisdiction.
1: Ten four, 31 south.
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1: Two.
2: 234, I'm in route to.
1: Two.
0: 52 Alpha, Mike, 77 Hotel. Or it's now called GRT Road.
1: 33.
0: This is no longer valid. It's GRT River. Looks like 3899 US Highway 31.
1: Table.
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0: 5-2 Charlie 2-4 X-ray 7, yeah, Hartsville Health Park.
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1: Yeah.
0: Yeah, well.

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1: Vice Q 10.
0: Yes, ma'am. You could drop us on the medical transport at CK. You're going to summer first.
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1: 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They just waiting on animals to come pick a patient up, so you can go ahead and cancel all the EMR units.
2: Just copy. 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
1: We appreciate it.

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Brook Hill and Henderson Road, 44, Charlie 0, Nova 9, Tango.

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0: 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I'll show that with you.
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0: 52, Charlie 1, Tango 9, Hotel, Pikeville, Marysville. Take a work. Just south of Market Bridge, Elementary.

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1: 55.
0: Yeah, first subject, current Delta, no restrictions, Rodney Lacey, Decatur, negative warrant so far. Second, suspended, 5 of 25, class of D Delta, Michelle Clark, negative warrant, she is going to be a probationer.
1: 2-4.
2: Club Gamma, 0.

0: for an attempt to locate fire department assist. It's going to be 2109 Highway 36 West, Flint Creek Canoe Trail Launch. Caller advised that there was something wrapped in a tarp in the water. There's a pretty bad smell. It's going to be 30 to 40 feet out in the water. Police have been out there, and they're unable to retrieve it at this time. They're going to be paging out water rescue.
1: Oak Ridge 5 responding.
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0: 4109 Highway 36 West, Plant Creek, and New Trail. Tarp, something wrapped in a tarp in the water about 30 or 40 feet out.
1: His last comment is he's barely alive.
2: 4 hour main room.
1: Temple.
3: Hey, buddy.
2: 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I'll call.

0: It's going to be a 11-10 salt of the three-year-old male, consciousness unknown, breathing status unknown. The caller initially called and said someone wasn't breathing. Status is currently unknown. It's going to be lot 72.
1: Going to cross on 551, correct?
0: Central copy, 551 en route. Overdose poisoning Charlie, 30-year-old, gender unknown, consciousness. Or conscious and breathing now, looks like. They say he's barely alive. They're administering Narcan now. Lot 72, backside of the pond, first road on the left after you pass the cabin, 1110 South Buffalo Road.

0: 218. 218.
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0: All right, till 10:30. This is current Quest Delta to Jessica Williams of Parkville, negative.
1: Devil, go.
0: Devil.

0: 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They found a something wrapped in a tarp about 30 to 40 feet out in the water. Fire is also responding. It's going to be 2109 Highway 36 West, Flint Creek Canoe Trail Launch.
1: Approximately 551 on scene. We'll have South Pedal Command.
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2: From Eastside.
0: MR 11 and 23 en route. That's good. 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
1: MR-33 en route. 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Bethel, near Kyle.
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1: Point 3, go ahead.
0: Central, would you go and drop us on that Oak Ridge call for Oak Ridge?

0: 3-1. I'm on scene to the unit.
1: Devil. 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Okay. 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

0: Sí.
1: IML-8T3 on the Dodge Challenger, the I-65 northbound 322.
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2: 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The white SUV and a black Kia, no injury, no blockage. They've pulled the cars off the roadway out of traffic. Highway 31, Thompson Road.
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0: Medic 228, transporting code 1, Captain Morgan, beginning mileage is 0.
2: Code 1, Captain Morgan. Central Medic 227, is your route for a fall alpha. We have 101 Davidson, private drive, 72-year-old male, tripped while going up the stairs, advised he did not fall down the stairs.
3: Thirty-six.

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0: 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I'll be in the west on you.
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2: 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I got it in hand.
0: Day 4, I'll be en route to Crossville PD. Begin mileage and ready.
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0: This is a 2 could take a first page, Brindley second page. Needs you en route for a fall at Alpha, 101 Davidson Private Drive. It's going to be a first party, 72-year-old male, constant breathing. He was carrying something up the stairs and tripped, possibly injured his knee and his elbow.
1: No tag on the gold, Chevy Impala, Thompson Road, same life for Impala.

0: 这都是真实。Attach two tags and two deals if you can run those, please.
1: Yeah, well.

0: 13 using out for a Paul Bravo 6313 east of the River Road via third party report of a 58-year-old male following a known extent of injury.
1: Delta 64. Be a black truck pulling a trailer. Be Foodland and 67. Tampa.
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Ebenezer, first page. Turn around for a follow. 631 East Upper. Hey, it's going to be a 58-year-old male, consciousness unknown, breathing. It was a third-party caller, say his father has fallen.

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0: Versus current Delta, no restrictions. Randall Kidd of Lacey Springs, showing a possible warrant through Morgan County. I've been attempting to confirm so far. Second is unlicensed class ID, Anthony Kerbo of Lacey Springs, negative warrants.
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0: Go ahead.
1: Medic, can I...
0: Ten four, thank you. Airplane and out.
1: Flores inquiring if they need to remain en route. 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
1: Central Engine 1, that is 218, using your route front. No problems, Bravo, be at Central Park Baptist Church, 2020 West Meek Street Southwest. Be a 20-year-old female laying in the field in a hospital gown. Attending route.
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3: No, I need here. Okay.
0: 10-4.
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0: 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You show myself 239. 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

0: Centra 204, Medic 215. 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
1: Go ahead.
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1: Charlie 26.
0: Delta 6470 in custody and runs to the jail, beginning mileage 533.

made an offer both a fire alarm via Decatur General, 1201 7th Street Southeast, indicating fire smoke alarm from this floor. We're in delivery room. 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

0: 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Transport gun does.
1: Receive. 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
1: They take a media and route for Heart Problems, Charlie, AICD, 48, Rolf, Private Drive, first party alone, patient, 71-year-old, male, constant breathing, stated his defib went off.
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0: 217. 217. We're clear. 217 clear.
1: Flint Creek boat launch. We're waiting on animal control.
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0: 244.
3: We'll be at my PD. 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
0: Yep.
2: 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Careful.

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0: Central, who could take a third page, or a second page, Toluca first page, New General Alpha, Hot Problem Charlie, 48 Rolf Private Drive, first party alone, 71-year-old male, conscious and breathing, who's implanted defibrillator, shopping.
1: Toluca, do I copy?
0: Toluca, do I copy?

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1: 406.
0: 42 Alpha 14 Papa Delta. Going to be at SPNJ parking lot.

Oh, yeah, time out for Reckless Driver Bluff. Oh, yeah, it's left hand southbound on I-65, passing on 340. It's a black Dodge truck, no tag, riding people's bumper and cutting them off. And high-rate speed, left hand southbound from the 340, central clear.

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0: We all run over to West and get that one before play.
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1: 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It's Gregory Lester and Christopher Adams.
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2: 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Caller said she's having her chest hurts and her head hurts.

Central to Eastside Unit, couple reckless drivers, southbound 800 block of Highway 231, the black F-150 tailgating the caller, now shooting the caller birds, passing people in the turn lane, southbound 800 block, Highway 231.

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Just requesting a historically strong in the area 329, I-65 going northbound. Time left is 5 ago. The guys have a green Mercedes van tailgating and flashing their lights at other vehicles. 329, I-65 northbound.

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The Florida AC Ring Mic 6MI72 7-1.

foot, 465 Nelson Hollow Road for a 10-year-old female having chest pains. With state if needed. 465 Nelson Hollow Road, 10-year-old female having chest pains.

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I received a call on the area general road. I saw a scooter behind the building across the street. 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

0: 31 Griffin Road, Northwest. Caller heard what he believed was a wreck. Came in a debris. Vehicle stopped in the median down the road. Things saved the distance. Couldn't tell us anything about the vehicle. Highway 31 Northwest, Griffin Road, Northwest.
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1: 10-4, thanks, sir. I'm just surprised if you need me back in route.
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1: O-line return status suspended, 6 of 26, Class Delta, Angela Waller out of ARAP, they're negative.

0: 8225, transfer Alpha, 200 Terrace Lane, room 313, neighborhood of Crawfall, 83-year-old female that fell.
1: This is 203, reassign this medic to 11.
0: 10-4 to 11, you copy? Go ahead, please. A 3-year-old female that fell hit her head. They advise it is bleeding at this time. 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